0: Calade, ma radio, sur le 100.9 et radio-calade.fr.
1: Am I the Antichrist? How do I sleep at night? Just need to escape my mind. I guess it's

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Oh, loving you, it kills my courage.

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And I throw my cellular device in the water. Can you reach me?

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No spotlight, yet you're in bloom.

Morning, it was drizzling rain. Fighting and trouble are my middle name. I was raised in the canebrake by an old mama lion. Can't know a high-toned woman make me walk the line. You load 16 tons, what do you get?

0: regulators. 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We're damn good, too. But you can't be any geek off the street. Gotta be handy with the steel if you know what I mean. Earn your keep.
1: Regulators!

0: That's right.
1: The big pig.
0: I wouldn't say
1: that. The cat from Cincinnati. Now ain't that a lick? The wolf that made the big girls sigh and the little girls cry.
0: That's right.
1: You think you're my big moment. Well, how about that? Maybe you ought to wake up and find out just where you're at.
0: Where

0: you're talking.
1: Be careful. Don't step on that sand burn. And watch that barbed wire fence. You might snag your fur. I'm afraid you ain't gonna excite nobody around here. You might as well turn around and go back where you come from.
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1: I'm kind of particular. When I marry, I at least want a man.